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Tell me that you love me. I love that talk, that baby talk. Oh, when she talk like that, she knocks me dead.

0: from Mr. Floyd. Will you accept the charge from United States?
1: Rock and Pop. 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